0: Coffee Break, today's tidbit.
1: All right, it's time for our weekday's coffee break, today's tidbit, and joining us in the studio is Puyoung. Puyoung, hello to you.
2: Hello, happy Friday.
1: Puyoung, I know you were talking about how it was once a dream of yours to be working at the UNESCO.
2: Oh, yes. Right? I had a lot of dreams, actually.
1: Yes, so that's what I wanted to ask you. When you were young, because I was asking all of our listeners, when you were young, what were your dreams?
2: What
1: were some of the dreams that you remember?
2: I wanted to be an English teacher.
1: What?
2: And then I wanted to become a PE teacher.
1: I could see the PE teacher.
2: Yeah. And then I wanted to join the army.
1: Really?
2: Yes. Then I wanted to be, you know, a police officer. And then I think I kind of turned to like diplomacy and law.
1: Yes. Wow.
2: And then I think it was in high school, I did dream of becoming an interpreter. Korean to English interpreter.
1: And you did do that for a while.
2: I did, yes. Yes, for about 2 years.
1: Until I said, Puyoung, get rid of that dream. Uh-huh. You're coming with me.
2: Yes.
1: We're doing broadcasting.
2: Yes, yes. Get on board.
1: So broadcasting was never your dream, though?
2: Oh, actually, it was. It was. I wanted to be a reporter.
1: For CNN?
2: Yes. For CNN. Oh, such a big dream.
1: No. But I mean, it's not an impossible dream.
2: Mm-hmm.
1: I think if you really went at it, it could have been possible.
2: Oh, really? Huh.
1: That's right. I mean, there was an opening, I remember, mm-hmm. a couple of years ago for CNN.
2: Mm-hmm.
1: But it required you to be in Georgia, Atlanta, where the main headquarters
2: are.
1: Oh,
2: yes, yes.
1: And I was like,
2: oh.
1: Do I want to make that jump?
2: Oh.
1: And I said, no.
2: Oh, but you did put some thought into it?
1: I was like, well, I mean, because CNN pays so much.
2: Oh, do they?
1: They do pay a lot.
2: That,
1: so I was like, man, I have to live in Georgia, so
2: right.
1: I don't.
2: Georgia's good.
1: It is.
2: I did my, you know, study abroad program.
1: Oh, did you really?
2: Georgia, uh-huh.
1: You know, a lot of Koreans are now living in Atlanta,
2: Georgia.
1: Oh,
2: yes,
1: now,
2: yes.
1: Because all the expenses are so expensive.
2: Right.
1: In New York and Los Angeles and all those places, so they're all moving south.
2: Right. The weather's beautiful. Their peaches are good.
1: It's a peach state.
2: Yes, and you can see a lot of stars.
1: Stars?
2: Yes.
1: Like the sky
2: night,
1: star? Oh,
2: yes.
1: Oh, I think you meant like celebrity stars.
2: Oh, no, like the sky stars.
1: You can
2: stars.
1: Too if you go to the CNN office, you'll see stars,
2: right.
1: New stars.
2: Yes.

0: So all right. did a tour at CNN.
1: Oh, very
0: because,
1: nice.
0: Yes, that was my dream.
1: You know, once. We know where our producer and I went. We went to the BBC.
0: Oh.
1: It was nice.
0: Oh, is it?
1: It
0: yeah,
1: was nice.
0: It must be good.
1: And we went there, we're like, oh, gosh.
0: We really, wish we
1: it
0: had.
1: It's really nice. It's really nice. Anyways, uh-huh. What's our tidbit today?
0: Well, today's May 1st, Labor Day, right?
1: Sure.
0: Do you know when and where all this started? Like, internationally speaking?
1: Internationally?
0: Yes.
1: Yes.
0: No, you don't. Don't look at the script.
1: In 1886, during a labor movement in
0: oh
1: Chicago.
0: My God, yes.
1: Am I correct?
0: Yes, you are correct. So it actually goes all the way back to the United States.
1: Okay.
0: And it all started with the 1886 labor movement in Chicago.
1: Sure.
0: When workers demanded things like the 8-hour workday, and that struggle later became connected to May Day around the world.
1: May Day. Okay, yes. So the origin is international, is
0: yes.
1: Global,
0: yes, yes.
1: But obviously, Korea has its own history
0: yes,
1: with it,
0: yes.
1: too.
0: Yes, you talked about it in the opening as well.
1: Sure.
0: So in Korea, May 1st was already being marked as Labor Day from 1923.
1: Oh.
0: But then in 1963, the official name was changed to Workers' Day under a separate law.
1: Okay.
0: And then last year, that changed again to Labor Day. So finally, after 62 years, the name was officially restored from Workers' Day back to Labor Day.
1: I mean, you know what? Personally, I like Labor Day better because mm-hmm. only because Workers' Day sounds very North Korean.
0: Oh, yeah.
1: Like the Workers' Party, right?
0: Right.
1: But this year is actually a pretty symbolic one.
0: It is. Because for a lot of people, it might just feel like a day off. But historically, the name itself has carried a lot of meaning.
1: Yes, it does.
0: And now that the older name has officially come back, it feels like Korea is also reconnecting a little more clearly with the original labor movement history behind May 1st.
1: I'm going to be honest with mm-hmm. you, though. 1923, that's a long time back.
0: Right? It is.
1: And so, yeah, I mean, let's look into this.
0: Okay, but there's one group that probably envies this day in a very specific way. Do you want to take a guess?
1: People who are looking for work?
0: Yes! You looked at the script already, right?
1: No, actually, I didn't, because I figured that this is probably it.
0: Okay.
1: Because there's, like, employment issues, obviously, with the youth.
0: Yes, yes.
1: There's a growing number of NEET. You know what NEET
0: oh,
1: is?
0: Oh, yes, NEET 부족.
1: Yes.
0: Right,
1: and
0: right.
1: So I would assume that it's those that are not working.
0: Yes, very smart, SJ.
1: Thank you. Forget, I am kind of smart.
0: Yes, those are job seekers here in Korea. So for people already employed, Labor Day can feel like just one more holiday. But for people trying to enter the workforce, it can feel like one more reminder of how hard it is just to get there in the first place.
1: You know, even for us, I don't think we had the day off for Labor Day last year.
0: Mm-mm, right, because this is like a public radio
1: yeah.
0: station.
1: Well, I mean, also because as freelancers, I mean, we tend to, if it's not like a big, big holiday, like a public holiday, we don't take the day off.
0: Right.
1: I mean, it's hard to actually call it a day off for us because we have to pre-record all of
0: yes.
1: this anyway. So we're actually working
0: Double,
1: in advance.
0: Yes, exactly.
1: We're working in advance.
0: Exactly.
1: But how bad is it right now, though?
0: Well, it is pretty tough. So the overall employment numbers don't always show it clearly, but youth hiring has been weak, and a lot of the pressure is concentrated on entry-level positions.
1: Yeah.
0: Recent reporting says companies have moved steadily away from large-scale open recruitment and more towards rolling hiring and experienced workers, which makes it harder for new graduates
1: yeah.
0: to get their first chance.
1: And I guess there's also a lot of anxiety with AI
0: yes.
1: and automation, too.
0: Exactly. Do you think AI can replace your seat?
1: You know what? I thought about it.
0: Yes.
1: And
0: it wouldn't have any throat issues.
1: Dang. Wow. That's true. However, we saw with the case of like Adi and like Arang,
0: right.
1: Our listeners don't be liking the AI broadcasters.
0: Right,
1: so.
0: It is different.
1: Yes.
0: Yes.
1: And the AI can't do stuff for you guys, too, like gifts. Sometimes I give you guys gifts.
0: They can't do whoop whoop, I
1: no,
0: guess.
1: No, they can't.
0: Well, so young people can still feel stuck, right? And that's why Korean job prep can become its own full lifestyle. It's not just sending out resumes. It's all about studying, collecting certifications,
1: yeah.
0: doing mock interviews, looking for internships, joining online study groups, and just constantly trying to stay competitive.
1: It's wild. I've heard
0: it
1: people going
0: wild.
1: To like studies for like mock interviews
0: yes,
1: and stuff like that.
0: Yes.
1: It's a long process.
0: It
1: but
0: is.
1: Speaking of which, let's talk about that process.
0: Mm-hmm.
1: When people say they're preparing for a job in
0: uh-huh.
1: Korea, Like, what does that usually include?
0: Well, traditionally, one big feature was 공채, right?
1: Yeah.
0: Or large-scale open recruitment by major companies. And that system still exists in

0: some places, especially at big firms like Samsung, yeah. which still runs major entry-level hiring cycles. But overall, Korean companies have increasingly moved toward rolling recruitment, as I mentioned, and that change makes the process feel more fragmented and exhausting because applicants have to stay ready all year rather than aiming for just one or two big seasons.
1: By the way, Arirang also has an open recruitment too.
0: For announcers?
1: Reporters and producers and things like that.
0: Okay.
1: So we have one, I think, like, we actually have it pretty often, like 3-4 times a year.
0: Oh, wow. So every quarter, I guess.
1: We're a good company.
0: Do we also hire foreigners? Do you know?
1: Freelancers, yes.
0: Freelancers, okay.
1: To a certain limit, the visas. That you could ask Brooke.
0: Oh, right.
1: For Wednesday.
0: Yes.
1: But anyways, instead of just like one giant gate, mm-hmm. though, like it's also a lot of smaller door openings and closing all at the same time.
0: Exactly. And that sounds more flexible, but for job seekers, it often means more uncertainty. You always have to be ready with your resume, with your portfolio, your interview answers, just everything.
1: So there's also another very Korean, it's a very Korean word.
0: It is,
1: by the
0: it
1: way.
0: Is.
1: Spec.
0: Yeah.
1: Yeah, spec 좋은데.
0: Right, exactly. So in Korea, spec basically means the qualifications and proof points that make you look employable. And for a lot of people, that includes things like an English score, like TOEFL, TOEIC, OPIC. Korean history proficiency.
1: Oh.
0: 한국사.
1: Yes.
0: Yes.
1: Some broadcasting stations, you have to take the test.
0: Right.
1: Yes.
0: And it's not just broadcast stations. It's also for like just major companies.
1: Right.
0: And computer certifications like the computer literacy certification.
1: Oh my gosh.
0: Those aren't legally required for every job, of course, but they function like baseline signals. They tell employers, hey, I've been preparing seriously.
1: I want to take this time to thank Arirang Radio for hiring me. I know I'm a freelancer, so I don't need any of this stuff, but man.
0: Yeah, it is a lot.
1: Stuff like computer literacy certification, that's going to be a bummer for me right there. I just know how to turn on and turn off the computer.
0: Oh, my God.
1: But anyways, keep going. What else do we need?
0: All right. And for humanities or social science majors, especially what we call 문과, right?
1: Oh, yeah.
0: Internship experience matters a lot. But the problem is that internships are also competitive now.
1: Yeah.
0: So job seekers often end up in this frustrating cycle where they need experience to get hired, but they need to get hired or selected first in order to gain experience. That doesn't make sense.
1: No, seriously.
0: Like if you're an entry-level employee, then where do you like learn?
1: No, exactly. Yeah. And so like even if you look at some of the job openings, they're like at least 10 years experience.
0: I know.
1: So where do you get 10-year experience?
0: I know.
1: You know, and people who have 10-year experience, they're probably sticking with that job for the long run.
0: Yes.
1: So it's a tough one.
0: It is crazy.
1: Oh, gosh. Anyways, guys, we'll continue to talk about the job market and things you need to know when it comes to getting a job here in Korea, especially on Labor Day today.
0: Mm-hmm.
1: But first, let's take a listen to a song here from Stray Kids with My Pace.
2: Na na na na na na.

0: I have to say, you know, I took a very different route in my career, but I did have to do interviews. I did have to do auditions in the past.
1: Oh, yeah.
0: However,
1: Do you have any of your audition videos?
0: no, I have actually, I don't know, maybe they have. I don't know. When I auditioned for to be a
1: Oh,
0: sportscaster,
1: wow.
0: they put a star on top of my resume,
1: Uh-huh.
0: and then they put something on the lines of, "This guy is a little weird, but we like him. We need someone like him."
1: Did you see that? Like, did you see
0: So
1: them
0: the
1: doing that?
0: producer told me later on,
1: Oh,
0: we became
1: okay.
0: close.
1: Oh, got it, got it.
0: And so the guy who was doing the prompter is like,
1: Right,
0: dude,
1: right.
0: he was like, they thought you were crazy. I was like, what do you mean? It's like
1: In a good way.
0: some of the stuff you were saying is
1: Yes.
0: like why would you say stuff like that during an audition? They told me
1: Oh.
0: to take off my glasses. And I was like, no way. I was like, I'm so ugly without my glasses. You don't
1: Yes.
0: want that. It's better you don't look at that. You know, stuff like that. And so they took it as, oh, at least he's not nervous. And so he could work under pressure.
1: Yes.
0: And so here I am.
1: Oh, wow.
0: How long have I been in Arirang now? It's been like 13 years, I
1: So
0: think.
1: you not taking off your glasses,
0: That might
1: that's
0: have been
1: why you're
0: it.
1: here now.
0: That's right.
1: Wow.
0: That's right.
1: You just need to be true to yourself.
0: Oh
1: Just
0: my.
1: be who you are.
0: Our producer was saying if he was the one that was doing the audition, I don't know. I don't know. It might be true.
1: Maybe.
0: It might be true because now that I think about it, I would not have liked the guy that I see now. Because now I became older, I became super gonde. And so now that SJ from 20-something-year-old SJ, I don't like him.
1: Oh, you don't like
0: I don't like
1: him?
0: him.
1: Oh.
0: I don't like my old SJ. He was cocky little guy. I agree with you, Pini. I probably wouldn't have hired him either. I really agree.
1: Oh,
0: He's so cocky.
1: wow. We came a long way here.
0: But anyways,
1: Yes.
0: now that I'm here,
1: Yes.
0: but you know, having to even hear about all the processes of getting a job here in Korea, it's exhausting.
1: It
0: And then on
1: is.
0: top of that, they still have to keep studying.
1: Exactly. You know, because all of those certifications.
0: Yep.
1: And they're also like aptitude tests once they pass
0: Yes.
1: the first screening.
0: Yes.
1: Why are you laughing?
0: No, I've
1: You
0: heard.
1: think you'll fail it?
0: No. I've heard interesting stories about
1: Oh,
0: that. I've
1: really?
0: seen people fail
1: Oh,
0: that.
1: yes. Some people do fail them. Anyways, and that's where camera study culture comes in here in Korea.
0: Oh.
1: So a lot of Korean job seekers use apps and online study rooms so they don't feel like they're doing everything alone. And 열품타 is the kind of app where people track hours and compete with themselves or others. And 구름이 캠 스터디 is more like turn your camera on and let's all suffer together. So even if they're home alone, they're still trying to create the same pressure and rhythm of studying in a group.
0: So it's like I'm suffering at home, but at least I'm being social.
1: Exactly.
0: Okay.
1: And that is honestly a perfect description. It's a very Korean combination of solitude and accountability.
0: All right, so then where do people actually do all this studying?
1: Well, that's another big part of the culture. So many job seekers use study cafes, the ones that we talked about
0: Right.
1: already on coffee break, right? But there are also newer spaces designed specifically for them. And one example is Catch Cafe, run by the job platform Catch. It's a free offline space for university students and job seekers. And according to an April 2026 report, it has now surpassed 700,000 cumulative visitors.
0: Jeez.
1: Yes, quite a lot, right?
0: You know, I know you wrote that I, you know, wrote, I wish we had these things during my days, but it didn't require it. I didn't require it. Probably
1: Right.
0: you wish you had
1: Yeah,
0: it.
1: right.
0: I mean, what am I going to do? Guys, I'm trying to be a radio personality.
1: I mean, yeah.
0: Who am I going to talk to?
1: Right. I mean, but for people in your generation, they might have wanted this.
0: You know what? You know what I always say is I wish we had more stuff that would help me prepare a little bit. Because I went in there
1: Like the
0: knowing
1: system?
0: nothing. The system, and also, you know, now there are like academies and stuff like
1: Oh,
0: that. I went with nothing. That's why I was like an idiot. I still, till this day, I thank my first ever producer. I was like, I don't know how you
1: Oh,
0: hired me.
1: right.
0: Script
1: You had the
0: was.
1: passion.
0: I had the passion.
1: Yeah,
0: So, I mean,
1: yes.
0: I guess I could kind of say that. I wish
1: Right?
0: I had it during my
1: Yeah,
0: days.
1: right. And they've got four branches near major universities. And the key selling point is that both the space and drinks are free,
0: What?
1: which matters because study space costs are a real burden for job
0: So
1: seekers.
0: hold on, time out. Free coffee and free study space.
1: Yes.
0: Wow,
1: It
0: okay.
1: is amazing, right? Do you now wish you had them during your
0: Yes,
1: days?
0: I do.
1: Right? Even if you don't really, you know, do the things for job
0: Just for the
1: prep.
0: coffee.
1: Yes, you
0: And
1: might
0: how
1: just
0: you
1: go.
0: doing? Are you single? Are you single?
1: Oh my God. Anyways, and it's not just a place to sit. They also host recruiting sessions and small format job talks. And Catch Cafe has hosted over 200 company recruiting briefings since 2023. And some of their table talk sessions have led directly to interviews and hiring. So the space itself becomes part study room, part networking point, part recruiting channel.
0: All right, so this is all very practical, but I do understand that there's also like governmental support.
1: Yes, Korea has gotten more active there too, especially in Seoul. A really well-known one is called 취업날개, a free suit rental service for interviews. Ooh. Seoul expanded it to 15 locations this year, and it now supports not only regular job interviews, but also internship interviews, AI interviews, and pre-recorded video interviews. If you're a Seoul resident from a high school senior up to age 39, you can use it up to 10 times a year, and each rental is for 3 nights and 4 days.
0: I wish I had this.
1: Oh.
0: I spent my last $200 in my bank account for a suit for an interview.
1: Really? Wow.
0: I got the job, but...
1: Here in Korea or...?
0: Here in Korea, for my radio. That was the other dumb thing. Why did I need a suit?
1: I know. It's radio.
0: Yes.
1: But you wanted to look good?
0: I thought you had to do that. Oh. It was my first ever interview, so I didn't know.
1: Right.
0: Wish I could get that back. Mm-hmm. But this is huge because, again, interview clothes can be very expensive.
1: Yes, exactly. And it tells job seekers that at least one expensive part of this process doesn't have to be on them.
0: Exactly. Mm-hmm. All right, Puyoung, unfortunately, we are running out of time here. Let's get our final takeaway.
1: Well, I think what stays with me is that getting a job is never just one moment.
0: Nope.
1: For a lot of people, it's a long season of studying, waiting, and spending carefully and trying not to lose confidence, right? So on a day like today, Labor Day, maybe it's also worth thinking about the people who are still on their way there, doing all the invisible work before work officially begins.
0: And Puyoung, knowing how hard it is to get a job now, I hope you don't leave this team. Stay here for a long time.
1: Okay, will do.
0: Not only is it hard to get a job, but it's also hard to hire very good people.
1: Right.
0: So there you have
1: it. I appreciate it.
0: Thank you. Thank you very much. Happy Labor Day. Mm-hmm. Have a fantastic weekend, and we'll see you again on Monday.
1: See you on Monday.
0: And sending around a studio message for all the people out there seeking a job. This is Pusak Soon featuring Lee Young-ji with Fighting, 해야지.

0: music that you want to dance to. Arirang Radio.
1: And as Poo Young was walking out the studio, I was explaining to her why I didn't like the 20-something-year-old S-Chase because, again, I was a cocky little dude, and I don't like cocky people. And our producer is right. If it was up to me, I probably wouldn't have hired that SJ, the 28-year-old SJ. But at the time, it was because I was already hosting a live sports radio show on the weekends at a different station. And I auditioned to be a sportscaster here on Arirang. And I was like, there is probably nobody who's capable of doing this job than me. And so I went in there very confident, very cocky. But luckily, though, that confidence, I guess they didn't see the cockiness. They saw the confidence. And then they hired me. And, you know, rest is history. And I was able to become a sportscaster for Arirang Radio for a few years. And then, you know, all of that led to different, you know, opportunities. You know, I was able to do Korea Today. I did a quiz show later on. And now I sit here with all of our listeners out there as a host. And you know what the funny thing is after all the things I've done, I am now doing what I've always dreamt of. I've always wanted a talk radio show, a radio talk show. This is what I wanted to do. And so finally here, and I'm so happy. Could not be happier, really. And really lucky to have this job. And hopefully for all of our listeners out there, which is why I always say, if you got a dream, go for it, right? We're going to quickly wrap up the first hour of the show, ladies and gentlemen. But first, let's take a listen to a song here. Speaking of being lucky, this is Eyelid with Lucky Girl Syndrome.

to work. We still have more than an hour left at the Culture Inc. How are you guys with interviews? You guys do a good job with interviews? I mean, that at least I was pretty good at interviews. This is not a job interview, but I remember back a long time ago when I was in college, I did an interview for my U.S. citizenship. And the guy was, you know, small talk. He was like, oh, you know, where'd you come? You know, Syracuse. I was like, yeah. You know, he's like, oh, good sports program, you know, talking sports and stuff like that. And he goes, listen, all right, you know, I got to give you the test. And it's an oral test, right? He'll ask you things like, who's the first president of the United States? And I go, you know, George Washington. He goes, you know, who's the current president? And I think at the time it was Barack Obama. No, was it Barack Obama or was it George W? George W. Bush. He'll ask you all, you know, what are the three branches of the government, right? And legislative, executive, and judicial, you know, stuff like that. And they go, you know what? Forget it. He's like, check, you know, pass. And, you know, he gave me a written test too. And he's like, I'm really sorry, but I know you're English proficient and you're more than capable of being a U.S. citizen, but you have to write in your own handwriting. And so he'll give me like things like, Mary has a red ball. And I had to write Mary as a red ball. It was easy stuff. I had it easy. But I'd like to say that at least with interviews, I was pretty good. Anyways, guys, I hope whatever job you guys are aiming for, whatever interview, do well. Best of luck to you guys. We're going to slowly wrap up the first hour, but don't go anywhere because coming up next in the second hour, we got Eugene's O. Eugene joining us for Popular Culture Research Team as we'll dive into a brand new drama for the month of May. Wrapping up the first hour, this is Kwak Chin-un with My Spring Days, 나의 5월.

Sing, sing, sing, Tiny Toons. Hi, everyone. Have you ever heard of a Korean leader called the Green Bean General? His name was Chun Bong-jun, a brave leader who fought for poor people in the late 19th century. People even sang a song to remember him. It's called 새야 새야 파랑 새야. This is a traditional children's folk song that has been sung for many generations. This song comes from the Pu'an area in Jeollabuk-do in the southwest of Korea. You can hear special musical features of the Jeolla region. First, listen for the shaking tone. The sound is gently shaken to make it fuller and deeper. Next comes the bending tone. A note suddenly turns and drops down. This makes the song feel more emotional. Together, these sounds create the deep and emotional mood of Jeolla folk music. All right then, let's listen to this traditional folk tune, 새야 새야 파랑 새야.

Arirang Radio. The time is 6 a.m.

to Culture Inc. We're back. Yeah, yeah. Welcome back, everybody. You're tuning into the second hour of our Friday's edition of the Culture Inc. I'm your host, SJ Lee. Coming up next in the second hour of the program, it's Friday, which means Eugene will be joining us in the program for the latest in popular culture research team. And this is where we delve into dramas, all the hidden cultural elements, all the hidden historical significant moments within the drama. We break it down to you, we explain it to you. And of course, as today is not only the first day of May, it is the first Friday of the new month of May, which means we're going to be starting a brand new drama. And I have to say, it's going to be a different one compared to all the other ones that we've done in the past. This one also, one that I have not seen. And it's going to be up to Eugene to convince me whether or not I'm going to watch this or not. But, you know, I'm a pretty tough cookie when it comes to certain dramas that I enjoy. But I do understand that this was a very, very popular one. And one that I'm sure a lot of our listeners would be keen on watching. And again, for any of our listeners out there, if you watch the drama, and let's say there's moments where you don't understand, there are certain aspects of the drama that you don't understand, you can feel free to send us a question. And we'll answer that in the following week or even during the show, right? I mean, if we're live, you know, we can answer those questions. So make sure you send those in. Also, I want to thank all of our listeners out there for taking part in this weekend's request. I say this because I know a lot of our listeners have sent in their request a day earlier as I requested, as today is May Day and usually on Labor Day. Usually on Fridays, I do the request recordings, but being that it's a day off, I had to ask all of our listeners out there to send your entries a bit earlier. You guys did it. I thank you so much for that, and can't wait to read that and have that air on our weekend show, and I hope you guys tune in for that. But remember, this is a segment that we do not only one of the 2 days of the weekend, but both days. And we always want to have more of our listeners send in their request entries for the following weekend. You can always do so by DMing us on Instagram, The Culture Inc. 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And again, the best part is, if it was a pre-recorded show, a few days later, we have the recorded version on video, and you can check out our lovely faces afterwards. I want to remind our listeners to continue to check out our AI report. This past Monday, we had our 13th issue come out. And we want to continue to keep you guys in the loop with everything that's happening here on Arirang Radio. 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We have a new issue that comes out every other Mondays. And it includes all the interviews that took place throughout the week, throughout the 2 weeks. What are some of the cool things happening in other shows? And again, you know, we do have some listeners who tune into every single episode, every single show on Arirang Radio. But if you can't, we have the AI report to let you know on everything that's happening. So go check it out if you haven't. All right, guys, as we kick off the second hour of our Monday's edition of The Culture Inc., let's take a listen to a song here from Keep It Up with Keep It Up. I'm a jet setter. Head up in the sky, ready, go.

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10: Popular Culture Resource Team, how can I help you? And back joining us in the studio for our Friday's Popular Culture Resource Team is Eugene's. Oh, Eugene. Eugene, hello to you.
11: Hi, guys. Happy Friday.
10: Happy Friday. Yay. Eugene, throughout the show, mm-hmm. the first hour, we were talking about, well, at least Puyong and I, we're talking about all these dreams that we had. Because, you know, today's Labor Day.
11: All right.
10: Jobs, mm-hmm. careers.
11: Mm-hmm.
10: Do you remember, like, a lot of the dream jobs that you had when you were young, when you were a kid?
11: I got something. So when I was in elementary school, my, like, dream job was a detective.
10: Oh, yeah. I remember you telling me that.
11: A detective. Okay. Not a police officer.
10: Like murders and stuff like that.
11: Mm-hmm.
10: Why?
11: You just like that? Because I love, like, Sherlock Holmes during the time.
10: Not Conan? Sherlock Holmes was Sherlock Holmes. Okay. Any other dreams? I remember you telling me about the detective, but that's not the only dream you had, obviously.
11: Of course, announcer back okay. then.
10: And you're kind of doing that.
11: Yes.
10: You're kind of doing that.
11: Thankfully.
10: Yes.
11: And teacher.
10: Teacher.
11: Yes.
10: Do you have a specific subject you wanted to teach?
11: Of course, English.
10: Oh.
11: English or PE.
10: Uh-huh.
11: Like that or...
10: Wait. Puyong said PE too. Why does everyone want to be a PE teacher?
11: Really? I don't know, because I like moving my bodies or something, so it's like relaxed a little bit.
10: You know, I actually forget sometimes that, because, you know, Puyong is always posting up on her social media,
11: mm-hmm.
10: all the active stuff that she's doing, activities.
11: Uh-huh.
10: But you, I forget, you were like big into climbing
11: right.
10: before.
11: See?
10: Very athletic.
11: Mm-hmm.
10: But you, didn't you want to be an actress too?
11: Oh, yeah, right.
10: That was the one thing that stood out.
11: Uh-huh. An actress.
10: Yeah, which is why, you know, back before we used to have acting
11: right.
10: and stuff like that. It was beautiful.
11: We have a big episode.
10: That's right. It was good stuff. So when you're watching some of these dramas, right?
11: Mm-hmm.
10: Like, do you like reenact the acting, or you don't do that anymore?
11: Not anymore. I just kind of like mimicking them.
10: Yeah.
11: Several times.
10: 성대모사. We call it 성대모사, right? Imitation.
11: Mm-hmm.
10: Do you know? Can you do any like popular actors, famous people? 성대모사. No?
11: Just the character, you know, the jungle that
10: Yeah,
11: I
10: you did jungle
11: before.
10: Last time. Last year you
11: mm-hmm,
10: did it.
11: Mm-hmm.
10: I remember that. Wow, that was just last year, huh?
11: Last year, right.
10: That was last year.
11: Time flies.
10: Anyways, Eugene, believe
11: yes?
10: it or not, speaking of time flying, it's already May. It's the 4th of May. It also is the first Friday of the month, which
11: mm-hmm.
10: means we're going to be starting a brand new drama.
11: Yay!
10: So, which drama are we going to be delving into this month?
11: Okay, so this week we're going to talk about The Light in Your Eyes, or 눈이 부시게 in Korean. So this drama aired on JTBC back in 2019, and it stars Kim Hae-ja, Han Ji-min, and Nam Joo-hyuk. And since May is Family Month in Korea, it felt like the perfect time, because this is a drama about family or family love.
10: See, I'm not a big fan of the English the English title. Because
11: oh,
10: when you say 눈이 부시다, right?
11: Mm-hmm.
10: That means like, oh, you're so beautiful,
11: mm-hmm.
10: or you're so like pretty that,
11: shining.
10: Oh, it's shining. You can't see it. Go, oh, like I remember, what do you go? Like you go up to a girl you like, you go, oh, oh, 눈이 부셔요. Oh, my eyes, it's shining. Like it's not shining, but it's like, what do you say it? You're shining.
11: Uh-huh.
10: And so my eyes, I can't see.
11: Mm-hmm.
10: But here it says the light in your eyes. But if you're saying 눈이 부시게,
11: it reminds of the Avatar.
10: What?
11: Avatar? The movie.
10: Why Avatar?
11: Because they always say, like, I see you, looking in their eyes.
10: Do they say that? You know, it's been a really long time since I watched Avatar. I don't
11: really?
10: Know what they say. Is that what they say? They say, I see you?
11: Yeah.
10: Well, you know what? 눈이 부시게, light in
11: your eyes.
10: The non-Avatar version here. So, how many times have you, someone told you this? Oh, 눈 부셔. I think, guys, this is a term.
11: 눈 부셔?
10: Yeah.
11: The literal 눈 부셔?
10: Yeah.
11: Nobody.
10: Nobody?
11: 눈 부셔? Nobody.
10: No one saw you. No one looked at you.
11: It's like,
10: oh, 눈이 부셔요.
11: It's like shining, not pretty, right?
10: No, but then doesn't that mean that it's like very pretty? Like when someone is very attractive or they're very pretty?
11: Right. They say that, but you are shining. Mm-mm.
10: Like,
11: I haven't heard it before.
10: You know what's terrible? Because when we're doing these like pre-recorded shows and we're doing the camera test, the light test, Puyong was like, oh, it's so white when they do Eugene, and then it's like the studio turned black all of a sudden.
11: Maybe because of your clothes.
10: No, it's my face. No, I got a darker.
11: I tried to help you.
10: I got a darker tone. That's why. Okay, so guys, again, I just wanted to go into the title a little bit because it is something that
11: the
10: we say, 눈부시다. 눈부시다.
11: You're shining.
10: You're shining, mm. You know? So tell us a little bit about this drama. For a while, I didn't watch this.
11: Okay.
10: And I have to say, like, it's not my cup of tea.
11: Mm-hmm.
10: So, I mean, you're going to have to change my mind. Let's talk about this drama.
11: So the story begins with a young woman named Heja who finds a very special and magical watch by the seaside. And this watch has the power to turn back time. But
10: ooh, I actually like this now.
11: But there's a twist. So every time she turns back time, she ages by that same amount, meaning she gets older.
10: Oh.
11: So when her father is about to die in a traffic accident, she turns the watch back thousands of times to save him, and she succeeds. But the price she pays is that overnight she goes from being 25 to looking like she is in her 70s.
10: Oh.
11: So now she has the body of an elderly woman, but the mind and emotions of a 25-year-old.
10: Wait, the young woman's name Heja, and then Kim Heja comes out as the
11: right, the real older, Kim Heja.
10: And then Han Ji Min is the younger version.
11: Mm-hmm.
10: Great actresses, by the
11: yes.
10: way. Oh my goodness, how many times did you have to try this in order to go from 25 to 70s? That's a lot. Wow.
11: Mm-hmm.
10: Would I want to ever do that? But so you have a person, a body of an elderly person,
11: right?
10: But the mind and emotion of a 25-year-old.
11: Mm-hmm.
10: So it's like me right now. It's
11: you
10: like
11: right
10: I want to go. I want to go to Kayo Top 10, but like my body and my condition right now, it's like a 60-year-old. To be honest with you, but this is a very dramatic change. Though.
11: I know, right? So, and there are also a lot of funny and relatable moments. For example, there's a scene with Heja's older brother, who's basically immature and he's unemployed.
10: Okay.
11: And one day he wants to eat samgyeopsal, but his family cannot afford it. So he goes to donate blood. Gets a gift voucher and then sells that voucher to buy samgyeopsal. Which brings us to today's first topic, Korean blood donation culture. It's quite unique compared to most other countries.
10: Eugene, I know you're a very nice giving person. Have you ever donated blood before? Oh, why? Because you're too skinny?
11: No. I just didn't want to try it before. I don't know why.
10: Interesting. You know, some people like, because there's certain things that you have to do. You have to, criteria that have to be met.
11: All right.
10: So you can't be certain weight.
11: Oh, maybe, but the reason is kind of simple, but I don't want needles.
10: Oh, you don't like needles. Oh, that's a very good point. Mm-hmm, that's a very
11: that's
10: good
11: kind
10: point.
11: Of scary.
10: I have to say that I've done it a few times.
11: Oh.
10: And they said, you know, you have a lot of blood. you can give a lot. So come back next time. Make sure you come back next time because it looks like you could give back a lot of blood. But here's the thing, though, right? In
11: uh-huh.
10: Korea,
11: mm-hmm.
10: you can get gift vouchers for
11: yes.
10: donating blood in Korea.
11: Yes. So in areas where young people gather, like university districts, you can often see mobile blood donation buses.
10: Mm.
11: People just can walk in and donate. Simple. And there are basic requirements, of course. You need to meet certain conditions like minimum weight or blood pressure. But overall, it's quite easy to participate. And when you donate blood, you usually receive a small gift. Like, gift culture has actually evolved over time.
10: Mm-hmm.
11: For example, in the 1970s, people were given simple food like toast with a fried egg.
10: Yeah.
11: And then, like, yeah, that's true. And in the 1990s,

0: practical items like phone cards or nail clipper were popular. And then in the 2000s, as multiplex cinemas spread across Korea, the gift of choice became movie tickets, and the Red Cross was distributing over a million movie tickets a year to blood donors, which is a staggering number.
1: Yeah, I remember this because movie I remember tickets? Like young couples mm-hmm. who might be low on budget.
0: Oh,
1: their date starts off with going to a blood donation.
0: Really?
1: Yes. So imagine your boyfriend goes, hey, okay. Eugene, let's go. You want to go watch a movie? And you're like, oh, yeah, that's good. You know, the new movie coming out. All right. Well, let's go donate.
0: And then take me to the bus, like donation bus?
1: Well, I remember when I went, there was a blood donation center.
0: Oh.
1: And so you would go there and like you have the Red Cross sign and then it has a sign that says if you come in, you know, you get, you know, free tickets. And the funny thing was it was right next to a movie theater.
0: Really?
1: Yeah. And so, you know, some couples saving money because, I mean, you know, nowadays movie tickets are pretty expensive.
0: Right.
1: It's very expensive.
0: Mm-hmm. That's true, though.
1: And then you and your girlfriend go and you donate blood and you get one ticket each. That's a full movie. Now, not including popcorn. Not including popcorn, but still you get a free movie.
0: Maybe they can buy popcorn.
1: You can buy popcorn, but when struggle is real, maybe struggle is real, right? Mm-hmm. And you're saving money. Mm-hmm. You wouldn't like, that would not be a very good date for you, would it be?
0: I'm not sure.
1: I can imagine Eugene.
0: I can imagine
1: Eugene just be like, I'm just going to pay for my movie ticket. I can't do needles. But no, really, I mean, this is... If you're able to go through that,
0: mm-hmm.
1: because I understand what you mean, because you have, not only do you put the needle in, but you have to see the blood come out.
0: Right.
1: And so it could be a little bit too much for certain people. But if you do take part in this, now I've never done it for movie tickets before. I've done it for cookies. And they gave you, in the US, they give you cookies afterwards and orange juice. But it could be... really meaningful and practical at the same time.
0: Yes, and more recently, it's been things like convenience store vouchers, gift cards, like local currency vouchers, depending on your region. But the most talked about one recently made headlines. The Red Cross gave out
1: ridiculous.
0: Gift cookie, turning back the Dubai Chewy cookies. They were this incredibly trendy snack that was basically sold out everywhere in Korea earlier this year. People were lining up for hours just to get them, and the response was incredible. Because of that promotion, the average number of daily blood donors increased from 350 to 1,000, which is about three times higher just from a cookie. And that's genuinely genius marketing. Use a sold-out snack to solve a blood shortage.
1: You know, that it's very smart.
0: Mm-hmm.
1: It's very smart. It's actually probably cheaper than a movie ticket.
0: Yes.
1: But it's harder to get.
0: Mm-hmm.
1: And sometimes after you give blood, your blood sugar goes down and you need some of that sugar. And you get that Dubai Chewy cookie, which, I mean, it's making my blood boil, to be honest with you. But... are there other perks beyond gifts, though?
0: Mm-hmm, quite a few, actually. So if you are a man who has donated blood multiple times and you have blood donation certificates, those can actually give you bonus points when applying for the Air Force.
1: Oh.
0: So some guys are building up their donation records specifically with military service in mind. And you can also donate your certificates to others, particularly to people who cannot afford hospital blood costs. So blood transfusions in Korea are not free. So someone holding extra donation certificates can give them to a patient in need, which helps cover part of the cost. So the certificate itself becomes a kind of currency. You can use it for yourself or donate to a stranger.
1: Interesting. Okay. I didn't know this. So let's say like I have a friend who's going to always need blood transfusion.
0: Yes.
1: And it's the same blood type as me.
0: Mm-hmm.
1: And I just get a bunch of people with my blood type and we just start, you know, donating like crazy. Mm-hmm. And then we get a certificate. We could give it to the friend so that he'll be able
0: to
1: afford. Oh, wow.
0: Like
1: okay. All right. So it's a very layered system where people are encouraged to participate in it. And I mean, there's a lot of sacrifice. It's more than just sacrificing, really.
0: Yes. And that actually connects to the drama because at the core, the light in your eyes is also about sacrifice. So giving up something of your own to protect someone you love. And blood donation reflects that same idea, helping others, even in small ways.
1: And in the same way, I mean, as we talked about, you're sacrificing your youth to help others.
0: Yes.
1: Turn

nice. All right, we're going to continue to talk about other hidden cultural day, the light in your eyes. But first, let's take a listen to a song from Agnew with Joy, Sorrow, A Beautiful Heart, Kippum, Sirpum, Aramdaun Maum.

0: And we're back in the studio with Eugene's for Popular Culture Research Team. And starting this month, we're looking into the light in your eyes.
1: You almost forgot the title.
0: 눈이 부시게. That's the thing. I'm so used to the Korean title.
1: 눈이 부시게.
0: 눈이 부시게. And so nowadays, because everyone's able to watch the English subtitles, right. They have like the English titles now. Mm-hmm. It's hard to get used to the English titles now.
1: True.
0: All right. Let's go into our next topic
1: okay.
0: here. What do you have for us?
1: So our second topic comes from the male character of the drama called Lee Jun-ha.
0: Okay.
1: So he's a young man who dreams of becoming a journalist, but because of financial difficulties, he has to take on various part-time jobs just to get by. And one of those jobs is working at a convenience store, which is where he first meets the younger version of Haeja. So today's topic is convenience store part-time jobs in Korea.
0: It's funny because if you go to the convenience store, you always see the old version of Haeja. Oh. The doshirak.
1: Oh.
0: The lunch boxes. You always see Kim Haeja's lunch boxes at convenience stores.
1: Right.
0: See it all the time. Okay, so convenience store part-time job. Mm-hmm. This is a big thing.
1: In Korea.
0: It is a big thing.
1: Mm-hmm.
0: And, you know, honestly, it feels like a universal experience for young people
1: yes.
0: working part-time at a convenience store.
1: It really is. So in Korea, working at a convenience store is probably the most common part-time job for people in their 20s. You'll often see a part-time worker sitting behind the counter while studying. And in the drama, Jun-ha is also studying for his journalism career while doing a part-time job at a convenience store. So the convenience store becomes the backdrop for young people with dreams that haven't happened yet, doing what they can to get there.
0: Yeah. I mean, you know, I have a big convenience store in the first floor of our apartment complex.
1: In the U.S.?
0: No, here.
1: Here. Oh, okay.
0: And always at night. It's like a young guy.
1: Oh, right.
0: But I've never seen him study. He's always eating something. But I've also had before a young girl who was studying for something. I think she took the test. I don't know if she passed.
1: Uh-huh.
0: And so now you have another young person working. Mm-hmm. I have a question, though.
1: Because,
0: you know, I was kind of joking around with the Kim Haeja, the lunchbox.
1: Uh-huh.
0: And our producer was saying that it's the cost, it's very affordable.
1: Mm-hmm.
0: And it's also very good.
1: Mm-hmm.
0: You know that saying, like, if it's like the cost is very cheap for what it is, you say it's Haeja-da?
1: All right.
0: Is that what it comes from?
1: Yes.
0: It does, right?
1: Yes, right.
0: Because the Kim Haeja, the lunchbox is mm-hmm. so, like, affordable
1: mm-hmm.
0: and so good for its price.
1: Yes.
0: That's what it is.
1: Mm-hmm.
0: Okay. That's why everyone's all like, you know, Haeja-da, something is Haeja-da.
1: Affordable, like cheap.
0: Affordable,
1: we say,
0: like yeah, mm-hmm. that's what it is. Okay.
1: So she's the model of the lunchbox.
0: Oh, interesting. Mm-hmm. Very nice. That's why she's the model. All right. I'm learning something new too, although even though I knew this. But again, this is quite interesting to
1: yes.
0: see that young kids, you know, working in convenience stores. But tell mm-hmm. us what kind of work they do, though.
1: Okay, so people often assume convenience store work is simple, but it's actually a surprisingly long list of tasks. Obviously, there's the cashier work, but on top of that, you're managing fresh food,
0: mm-hmm.
1: checking expiry dates, stocking shelves, handling package deliveries and pickups, maintaining the hot food station, which in Korean convenience stores means like things roasted sweet potatoes,
0: mm-hmm.
1: hopbang like steamed bun and fried chicken.
0: Mm-hmm.
1: And the night shift especially, you're also doing all the cleaning, taking out food waste, and receiving and shelving the delivery shipments that come in during the early hours.
0: You know, they love checking the expiry dates because the ones mm-hmm. that are expired,
1: they can have it.
0: You can eat it.
1: Mm-hmm.
0: And it's not bad.
1: It's not bad.
0: It hasn't gone bad. It's just that it's over the time that you can sell it.
1: Yes.
0: And so for them, it's a free meal. So mm-hmm. you don't have to deal with having to spend money to buy a meal.
1: Mm-hmm.
0: You have all these triangle kimbaps.
1: Samgak kimbaps
0: and other sandwiches
1: mm-hmm.
0: all the time. And so it's almost a free meal. You're saving money.
1: Yes.
0: And because at night, there's like no, like there's not a lot of customers.
1: Mm-hmm.
0: And so you can use that time to study and
1: yes.
0: your boss will not be upset over you studying.
1: Mm-hmm.
0: So it's a good question.
1: Yay.
0: You worked at a convenience store.
1: I did when I was 21. So I didn't work there for very long and it was quite a while ago. So I don't remember everything clearly, but I remember stocking the shelves when deliveries came in and sorting out items that were about to expire. And there's actually a scanner for that, so it's easier than it sounds. So you can just scan the barcode and it tells you right away. Mm-hmm. And I work daytime shifts in summer, so honestly, it was pretty comfortable because of nice air conditioning. Yep. And the regulars were really, really nice and friendly. But the one thing that was genuinely hard, memorizing all the secret brands.
0: Because you don't smoke.
1: I don't smoke at all. So there were like 40 or 50 different types, and customers never say the full name. They use like abbreviations. So I'd just be standing there completely lost. That was the hardest part of me.
0: Yeah. So, I mean, I see this all the time. There's like a gentleman asking for a cigarette, and like the young girl who doesn't smoke, she doesn't know where it is. And yes. It takes forever.
1: Right. So I remember this name. S. Can I say it? Can I say it right?
0: No.
1: Okay.
0: The S.
1: S.
0: Okay. And that's all you remember.
1: that's the most popular one.
0: Phoenix, was there a weird Aja? She's like me, but she worked during the daytime, though. The nighttime, mm-hmm. I'm pretty sure like your parents would not have let you work in the nighttime, maybe.
1: I didn't tell them.
0: Oh, you didn't tell them?
1: Mm-hmm. I just wore like four.
0: Were they nice to you because like you were, because you know in Korea, sometimes there's like 편의점s, like convenience stores, or like fast food joints. I remember like when I was young, you would have like certain McDonald's, like Lotteria, where there's like the 얼짱, the handsome or like the pretty person worked there. And so all the students went to that shop to get burgers. They didn't even want to order it. They're just there to see the person.
1: Yeah, right.
0: But the boss gave you a bonus because it brought more customers. Mm-hmm. Was it like that for you?
1: I remind of one person who is like an old man.
0: Oh, what?
1: Old man. But he wanted me to meet his son.
0: Oh.
1: He brought like the picture of his son. And do you want to date him like this?
0: Okay.
1: It was kind of an awkward experience.
0: It is awkward. So I'm guessing it didn't work out too well with that one.
1: I was so scared, though.
0: No, I heard this. So, like, the certain convenience stores are very popular when they have, like, a very attractive person working there.
1: Mm-hmm.
0: And they're constantly there. Constantly there. But at my convenience store, just ajummas and elderly people working
1: but
0: there,
1: But the manager told me that when they hiring someone, like, a part-time job worker, they consider attractiveness. He said to me like that.
0: It's
1: like
0: true.
1: Appearance.
0: Yes.
1: Mm-hmm. Not like the pretty face, but like more about like someone who looked nice to customer. They consider impressionist.
0: Yeah, that's why I don't like the guy that's working there right now. The guy that looks like he hasn't showered in a few days all the time, and he's always eating ramyun in front of me at the nighttime. And so, I mean, it's nighttime, so I'm like, whatever, you know, I'm whatever. And, you know, I just come back from like a wine meeting, so it's okay. But wow, this is, again, it seems like you're not really doing anything but doing the cashier, but you're actually doing a lot and you're basically running the whole store.
1: Yes, pretty much. And then on top of all that, there are the 진상손님, like rude, demanding, and unreasonable customers. You get customers who come in drunk and cause a scene, or people who open products without paying, and people who use the convenience store as a hangout spot for hours without buying anything, which is especially common late at night. And then there are the people who are just chronically rude, tossing their card on the counter instead of handing it. So dealing with these people can sometimes be the hardest part of the job. Luckily for me, the store I worked at was in a quiet neighborhood, so I didn't really have to deal with that kind of a thing. But I know it's a very real part of the job for a lot of people.
0: Yeah, that's why a lot of people, that's why I was saying that maybe your parents would have not liked the late night jobs because it brings in a lot of drunk people, right? And so it's very stressful.
1: Oh, now my mom knows me.
0: What? Now oh, you heard it? Oh.
1: At a convenience store.
0: Well, tell her not to listen to it.
1: Okay. That was like 10 years ago. Something.
0: Tell her not to listen to it. But again, it's stressful, but it's also such a small detail. And it really does tell you when we see like the scene, it doesn't seem like a lot watching someone in a drama working in a convenience store, but it really tells you a certain phase of a life in a young person's life in Korea.
1: Right. And honestly, I think that's what makes this drama connect with so many people. The convenience store is not glamorous. The pay is not great. The hours are hard. The customers can be exhausting. But it's also a space where a lot of young Koreans have spent time doing something meaningful, working towards something bigger. So even though it may look like a simple setting, a convenience store can actually tell us a lot about people. society, and everyday life in Korea.
0: That's right. And, you know, unlike maybe in the United States, when working in a convenience store could actually be very dangerous. It's not very dangerous here. It's just that you have to work. Sometimes you have to deal with like terrible customers. Yes. I'm not one of them. I'm very nice to the workers there. Very nice. I'm going to continue to talk about other hidden cultural elements within this drama that we're covering this month. 눈이 부시게, the light in your eyes. Mm-hmm. But first, this is Drunken Tiger with convenience store 편의점.

0: Man, I have to say though, I do like dramas and stories where you could turn back time.
1: Like
0: And
1: this?
0: yeah, so I was starting to think maybe I might want to watch this now. If you had to watch,
1: Yay.
0: there's a lot of dramas and movies where you can like turn back time using like a watch or something like that. I'm just gonna go to the casino. I can legally go to the casino. I'm just gonna do that. Find out what number is coming out, you know, and then, you know, on the what is it, roulettes, and then pff, go back in time, put that number in there, win, pff, go back, win.
1: But you'll be getting older and older.
0: I will just do it enough
1: Oh,
0: that I'll
1: okay.
0: make so much money and stop and stop, right? And then maybe even do like, why didn't they do the lottery? You just go back at the hour before, find hour afterwards, find out the lottery numbers, go back an hour before when you could buy the lotto tickets, win the lotto, and just be happy.
1: That's kind of realistic,
0: I
1: though.
0: just ruined this drama in the first episode. Let's go into our final topic today.
1: Okay, so in the drama, at one point, Heta becomes overwhelmed by her situation because she realizes that she can never return to her younger self, and she starts to feel like a burden to her family. So she decides to leave home. She goes to a bus terminal, buys a ticket, and while she's waiting, two strangers suddenly approach her and start talking to her. Their identity is never clearly explained in the drama, but for Korean viewers, it's something very, very familiar. And that leads us to today's final topic, a very unique social phenomenon in Korea, often jokingly called 도를 아십니까? Do you believe in 도 or 타오?
0: Yeah, so I had to look this up too. I think it's called Taoism, is what it is.
1: Taoism.
0: It's oh my gosh. Have you ever been? Everyone's been approached at least once.
1: Yes.
0: You
1: If
0: know,
1: you are Korean.
0: I came to Korea 2009, right?
1: You
0: And I was a
1: experienced
0: young
1: that.
0: SJ, 24 year, 23 years old,
1: 23.
0: like 22 American age,
1: Oh, okay.
0: right? 22, 23, young SJ, handsome
1: Easy
0: looking guy,
1: target for
0: easy
1: them.
0: target, right? For some reason, two girls approached me. And
1: Girls.
0: yes, two girls, probably like 26, 7 years old. And they go, oh my goodness. Oh, 얼굴이 부십니다, right? Your
1: Shining.
0: eyes are shining, right? And so your face is shining. And I was like, oh, they're hitting on me. This is street hunting. This is the phenomena hunting. And I was like, how you doing? Yes, how you doing? And then she was like, oh, you know, we want to talk to you. And I was like, oh, both of you guys? I can't do two. And then they're like, oh, can you buy us coffee or something? Like a buy your, oh, I was like, I can buy you coffee.
1: Is this an actual story of you?
0: Yes, because I didn't know what
1: Okay.
0: this was.
1: Oh, got
0: I
1: it.
0: really thought I was getting hunting, you
1: Okay.
0: know, back when hunting was like a thing.
1: So nothing happened?
0: And then the conversation got weird.
1: Oh, yeah.
0: It's talking about my ancestors and stuff like that. I was like, and then, you know, from the eyes, like people who like are in cults, their eyes are a little weird.
1: Yeah, are a little bit
0: And
1: strange.
0: so I was like, are you doing this because you like me? They're like, of course we like you. And I was like, no, I was like, well, what is this? And then I realized something was weird. And then I found that later on, so I escaped. So, and also it's very annoying
1: I know.
0: playing with your heart.
1: Right. And for our listeners, it might sound confusing. So imagine you're walking down a busy street, maybe near a university or at a bus terminal or in a busy shopping area, and suddenly two people, usually a pair like you experienced, approach you with very friendly smiles. They compliment you. They say things like, "Your face shows great fortune, but something is blocking your energy." Or you look like someone with very good ancestors. And this is the first red flag. So in Korea, a stranger complimenting you out of nowhere is immediately suspicious.
0: I
1: Okay,
0: should have
1: SJ?
0: known. I should have known
1: SJ?
0: two women approaching me and complimenting me. I should have known this was something fishy. I didn't know. So who are these people?
1: Okay, so they're associated with the Korean New Religious Movement, which blends elements of Taoism, Buddhism, Confucianism, and Korean shamanism. The street recruitment has been going on for decades. It became so widespread that a lot of Koreans have experienced this at least once. And they will pretend to ask for directions, then casually mention they're heading somewhere nearby to study and invite you to come along. Some even pretend to be university students or researchers, offering things like Bible knowledge tests or psychological counseling. It sounds almost like fortune telling.
0: No, it does. And you know, one of them got my friend, and he was going through some stuff, and I think he almost got tricked. until I told them what it was. Mm-hmm. But again, I mean, this is quite a sophisticated recruitment scheme.
1: It really is. And the reason they put so much effort into it is that there's a very specific goal and it involves money, of course. Once they've built enough rapport, they're eventually bring up ancestral spirits. They'll say your ancestors are unsettled or that something bad in your family line is affecting your current fortune. The solution they suggest is to perform an ancestral ritual.
0: Let me tell you how they got my friend. Okay, he almost got tricked and I had to stop him. He was I was supposed to meet him. He's coming from New York.
1: Oh, okay.
0: Korean American like me. And he was going through some issues, you know, and like terrible stuff. And they realized that he was a Kyopo, he was a Korean American. And they said, "Hey, you know, it seems like, you know, terrible stuff." And he believes in shamanism too.
1: Oh.
0: And so he's like, you know, I feel like there's a lot of bad energy right now. And he was like, yeah, you know, this happened recently. This happened. And he was like, are you Korean American? And he goes, yes. Oh, that means that you don't do chesa, the ancestral rites.
1: Right.
0: He was like, no, we don't do it. He's like, that's why. It's because your ancestors are really upset right now. That's why everything is going wrong. And so you need to go do the ancestral rites. And he goes, where? He's like, well, if you come with us, and you pay a certain amount, all of this will happen.
1: That's what I wanted to say.
0: That's what happens, right?
1: Yes.
0: If you follow them.
1: So you follow them to a building, usually somewhere very quiet, away from main streets, and inside you will find a ritual space set up.
0: Crazy.
1: There's a traditional ritual table with food offerings and people dressed in Korean traditional dress, hanbok, of course. They'll have you bow, perform the ritual, and most importantly, then present a bill. These fees can range from tens of thousands of won all the way up to hundreds of thousands, and it will happen again and again. So many people who go back end up pressured for more.
0: Yes.
1: And in serious cases, people have ended up taking out loans, going to debt, or completely cutting off contact with their families. That's a big problem.
0: Yes. So they get this bill. They owe a lot of money. Yes. And so if they can't pay back, you know what happens? You have to try to recruit other people. And so all these people, these like, so those two young girls were, you know, trying to hit on me, or I thought they were hitting on me, they might be in debt. And so they will get some of their debt forgiven if they bring other people. So it becomes like an endless cycle. It becomes almost like a pyramid scheme. And it's very alarming. But who tends to be the most vulnerable to this?
1: The groups tend to target people who seem emotionally vulnerable, like your friend. Or if you look alone, their approach.
0: Yes.
1: Because when you're in a low moment and then a stranger tells you your ancestors are watching over you and things can get better, that can be a very comforting thing to hear. And once you're in, it can be hard to leave. These groups are structured with hierarchies. Members are often expected to bring in new recruits to advance their own standing, which is why they are so persistent on the streets.
0: Yeah, and they like to target young people. Right, because young people are going through a lot, and so you'll often see them with. There's a lot of foot traffic among young people, college towns, near subway stations and things like that. And I can see why this has become a well-known phenomenon.
1: True. And there are dozens of YouTube channels dedicated to exposing this group. People going undercover into the recruitment spaces and documenting exactly what happens inside. And some of the most popular videos are people intentionally engaging with them just to see how the conversation unfolds or testing different escape strategies. Honestly, at this point, if anyone approaches me on the street, I just keep walking. I've run into this situation so many times.
0: But what if they just really like you?
1: No. That's a no-no. I don't buy them.
0: What if they're really good-looking?
1: No.
0: No?
1: That's a no-no.
0: To be fair, those two girls that approached me, they were actually pretty attractive, so I thought it was real. But, you know, what can you do?
1: Please forget about everything.
0: Now it's like no one approaches me. I have the face that's unapproachable. I think they're scared now. They're scared. Anyways, Eugene, this is quite a very interesting things that we covered. And these are topics I really like to talk about as well. So have a wonderful rest of your night. Have a great weekend. We'll see you again next Friday.
1: Thank you. See you next Friday. Bye.
0: And of course, as we finish off our program, a song to send off. This is K-Will with Please Don't 이러지마 제발.

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5: And that music means one thing. It's time to finish off our program today. I hope you guys enjoyed the full 2 hours. And I do want to thank any of our listeners who stuck around for the full 2 hours on this Labor Day. Now, tomorrow is our start of our weekend show. This including our Saturday's edition of the program. We're in the first hour. We have SJ Sad Night Fever, followed by our second hour's full hour of Request. Hope to see you guys then. 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Until then, this has been SJ Lee with The Culture Rink.

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Generally speaking, when the daytime temperature rises above 33 degrees Celsius, it is called extreme heat. And when the temperature reaches beyond 25 degrees Celsius at night, it is referred to as a tropical night. With the Earth's temperature steadily increasing due to global warming, it is important to prepare ourselves for the summer heat wave. Before the weather starts to get hot, test your air conditioner and electric fan to make sure they're working properly. Blackouts and water supply cutoff may occur when there's a sudden spike in the use of electric devices, so equip yourself with a flashlight, bottled water, emergency food, handheld fans, and a portable radio. When using an air conditioner, the ideal temperature setting is 26 to 28 degrees Celsius. The temperature difference between the indoors and outdoors should be no more than 5 degrees Celsius to prevent illnesses caused by overexposure to air conditioning. Also, opt for water or iron supply drinks over caffeinated drinks and refrain from drinking alcohol. Beware of food poisoning as well, since food spoils much faster in the hot weather. Avoid outdoor activities as much as you can. Strenuous activities like construction work should not be scheduled between 2 to 5 p.m. During extreme heat waves, take a 10 to 15 minute nap and take short but frequent breaks to stay healthy. In case you show symptoms like dizziness, nausea, headache, or muscle spasms, then rest in a cool area and drink cold water slowly. Don't forget to obtain the contact information of your nearest hospital just in case.

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It's Saturday, May 2nd, 2025, and I'm your host, Peter Bint. Under the search bar, AI can make mistakes. Is it a mistake you made this past week? Why not try saying this to yourself? If even AI makes mistakes, it's only natural for humans to make them too. I hope you have a peaceful day and are a little more generous with yourself as well. Thanks again for joining us here on Hashtag Daily K once again. Let's get going with our Saturday edition.